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0: the rooftop, surrounded by the stars and the views high. Ain't nobody thinking about what you
1: about a thing. Don't worry about a thing.
0: Yeah, on the rooftop, surrounded by the stars and the views high. 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Everything's eyes wanna dip.